0: Right now in this place, we magnify, Lord. 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

Father, I just ask you to bless those who stood tonight. 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And I just...

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2: The Bible tells us in Romans chapter 8 that God causes all things to work together for the good of those who love Him and are called according to His purpose. Father God, we love You, and we believe that we are called according to Your purposes and plans. Use the circumstances of our lives for Your glory.

0: a prayer. 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Cover the earth with the sounds of praises, the songs of deliverance. Set the people free with songs of praise and thanksgiving. Yes, Lord. Yes, Lord. Yes, Lord. We want to sing a song over you from the scriptures. It says in 2 Corinthians 9:8, and God is able to make all grace abound to you, so that you in every good deed will abound. I pray that God will cause every one of you, musicians, singers, songwriters, Christians, worshipers, to abound in every good song that you sing.
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0: that Jesus has acquired for us. Not because we've earned it or deserve it, but because he loves us. Fear not, for we are redeemed, bought by the blood of the Lamb.
1: FM El Creador, el faro de Estomba 420. Para alegría de tu vida, fuerza de amor y santidad.